0: Wait, Eddie. She'll blame us yet. Who taught her everything she knows?
1: Let me hear it, Rosie.
0: I taught her everything she knows.
1: Ain't it the truth?
0: That mischievous smile, the devil may care. You don't pull such mannerisms out of the air. The men who are older might prefer the original manufacturer.
2: It hurts me to say it, but why not be fair? When you see her on the stage, you see me there.
0: She still has trouble.

much to offer. 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Some ain't got it, not a lump. I'm a great big clump of talent. 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They'll bend in half. Did you ever hear the story about the traveling salesman? 1,000 jokes. Stick around for the jokes. 1,000 faces. I reiterate.

0: Kansas.
1: I'm Private Ryan from Maine.
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5: I'm Private Schwartz from Rockaway.

And that map of yours just ain't no Valentine. Everything you got's about right, but the damn thing don't come out right.